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Allahu Ekber. 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

I was you, would you move on, go and find someone new? 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